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1: What's going on in the States and the protest marches in Grosvenor Square in London? The only result of that was a lot of smashed heads.

0: ladies and gentlemen. 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
1: Milonga.
0: His music. The damn trumpet.
1: La milonga is.
0: He is ours tonight. He is here. Alfredo Zitarrosa.

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